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It is 91X, Planet Nunu. 1 hour of nothing but quality, good, new music. That's the Interrupters, Warrior Spirit. They'll be here this weekend, Sunday, playing Mission Bay Fest. This is a great San Diego band. They're called Miniaturize. This is new music from them. They'll have a new album coming out early next year. This is Obsolete. It's Miniaturized.

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The only punchline is how long it goes. 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

0: It is 91X Planet Nunu. That's new music from Noah Kahn called Draw You Out from the Hunger Games soundtrack. Also played new music from a San Diego band called Miniature Eyes. The song was Obsolete. They'll have a new album coming out early next year. Speaking of local music, Loudspeaker up in about an hour, playing nothing but amazing local bands. And at the beginning of the show, we played the Interrupters, Warrior Spirit. They'll be here Sunday, part of Mission Bay Fest. It's Planet Nunu. It's brought to you by House of Blues Voodoo Room. Thank you so much for your support over there at Voodoo Room. They've got the Post-Sex Nachos coming up on Thursday, October 22nd. Kyle Gordon will be here Friday, October 23rd. And Austin Giorgio playing Wednesday, October 28th at House of Blues Voodoo Room. 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Got new music from Big Detta coming up. Also, new translations in Twin Atlantic next.
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1: 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What? No, that's a bagel, and it's mine.

0: It is Planet Nunu on 91X. That's new music from Holly Humberstone. It's called Too Cute to Be Lonely. She'll be on tour with Gracie Abrams coming up, you know, in about a month or two. I think it hits L.A. in December. New music from Michael Kiwanuka. It's Summer Clothes on 91X.
1: As far as music itself goes, you know, the simplest thing to forget is that what music is about, and any kind of art form is about, is creating the kind of things that you think are beautiful. In other words, when you sit as a piano player and you're creating, you have to learn to be certain about what you like, not what you think sounds good to someone else. See, first thing is you have to learn your own heart and your own mind about sound. So whatever you think is beautiful, that's what's beautiful. See?

0: know what I'm doing.
1: Yeah.
0: So you're like, I hope I'm spending this here, but I don't know if this is the right thing to do. And yeah. It's flipping scary.
1: Yeah.
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This is New Translations. We've been playing their song Modern Lovers. They just released a new track. I thought I'd drop it in. 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

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Song is called Super Sweetness. Separation from the Animals, their eighth studio album, was just released on Friday. This is new music from Ryan Hemsworth featuring Tegan and Sarah. It's called Never Learned. It's Planet Nunu on 91X.

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2: 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It's Taking Back Sunday on

0: I love that band so much. That's our Renew pick this week, Taking Back Sunday, A Decade Under the Influence. That's for you if you're headed down to see them at Gallagher Square tonight. What's going on? It's Rick Savage, Planet New New. We played new music from Ryan Hemsworth, Twin Atlantic, New Translations, Big Data, a bunch more. I've got music coming up from Vacations and Animal Scream before Loudspeaker gets in here. Don't forget, if you go to 91X San Diego on Instagram, I'll post the full playlist of everything we played on Planet Nunu. And of course, thank you so much to House of Blues Voodoo Room for supporting the show. 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It's Planet Nunu on 91X.
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That's a band called Animal Scream, the song I'm a Spirit on 91X, Planet Nunu. I'm taking off. Loudspeaker is in here next. 3 hours of nothing but the best local music, some new, some classic, bands you love, bands you're going to love. So listen to Loudspeaker in just a few minutes. There's a band from Las Vegas, Palais Royale. It's called Lost in Translation on 91X.

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0: Bam.
1: That's right. It's Bam. Loudspeaker.
0: Bam.
1: That hot, was Hot Snakes.
0: Hot Snakes in Your Face with Reflex, the name of that song. And before that, we played the absolutely incredible song, Something's Wrong, by the artist, the band, Fluff, led by the one and only Otis Bartholomew. Both Rick from Hot Snakes and Otis are no longer with us, but their music lives on forever. That's why we remind you that when you're an artist, you can keep talking to people and touching people after you're gone. And as O would say, you're a toucher. That's what it's about.
1: Touching people.
0: That's right. Touching people. In a good way, not in a bad way, which a lot of people get in trouble for. Those college kids, for one, stay away from those college, stay away from those fraternity boys.
1: Or world leaders.
0: Yeah.
1: good God.
0: Totally. Hey, welcome. It's Loudspeaker San Diego. Aren't you excited to be here? We are. We have a great show for you tonight. We're very excited to have the one and only Mr. Jordan Crimston in the studio, a very talented man who we have been supporting for quite some time here on this show. He's got a bunch of new stuff coming out, new songs. We're going to play them.
1: He even interned on Loudspeaker way back when.
0: That's right. Just the coolest guy ever, a great artist, and we're proud to have him in, excited about that. We're going to play one more song, go to break, and then we'll be back with Jordan. This song is by the artist Davis.
1: Yeah, brand new Davis. Big supporters of Davis as well. He got played on KCRW. So that's some good stuff.
0: Right.
1: He's spreading out around Southern California. Check out his tunes. We like that tune, Bears of Altadena. But we're going to play his brand new track, Baalbek.
0: Baalbek.
1: Look for Davis playing solo around town and check out this music.
0: Yeah, good stuff. Hey, it's Loudspeaker. Strap in. It's going to be a great night. Lou and TJ are here with you. Yes.

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2: Good evening to you. Bird here from Bird Surf Shed and the Shed OB with the 91X Authentic Surf Report's extended surf forecast for this Sunday evening. Man, what a wet and messy day it was. Going to slowly start to clean up tomorrow. Pretty much smaller version of what we saw today. Lots of wind, lots of junk, dirty waters, and crust of swell mixtures. Things look a little bit better Tuesday. Definitely cleaning up more as the week ahead of us continues. Just bear in mind that even though it cleans up condition-wise, that water quality is going to be more than suspect. After no serious rain in a long time, it's going to get a good flush out there. So enter at your own risk. For up-to-the-minute surf reports and forecasts, go to surfline.com. 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
3: It's 91X loudspeaker. That's for real. Listen to Bird. Don't get that bacteria. Don't get that. You can get the meningitis from going out there too early in that water.
4: Yeah, there's a lot of runoff. You kind of got to think what's coming off the land. The waves are washing way up or pulling all kinds of stuff off the shore and pulling it back into the ocean. You're floating around in it. Just think about all that before you go out. I know the waves look fun. Be careful, please.
3: That's right. It's loudspeaker. All local music as we dip into this first hour. And we told you at the top of the show, we've got our very special guest, Jordan Crimson, in the studio. He's got a new album coming out. He did some producing for the band Cope. They've got a new album coming out. And there's a big show featuring Jordan, the band Cope, Neutral Shirt, Brian Warner.
4: From Weatherbox, yes.
3: DJ Climax.
5: Clorax.
3: Clorax.
5: But Climax is pretty good, too.
4: DJ Climax.
5: Yeah. That's a good DJ
3: Climax
5: name.
3: With the Clorox.
4: I mean, you need to have that climax to make people dance. I'm just saying, you know.
3: That's right.
5: Yeah.
4: Do you ever see the Saturday Night Live skit where they say, he's going to hit the bass button, he's going to hit the bass button? That's what the climax is. It's pretty funny.
5: Keep them waiting.
4: Jordan, welcome, man. It's always amazing to see you. How are you?
5: I'm doing really good. Thanks for having me and you guys. It's always a pleasure to be here.
4: Making incredible music as always. We've been fans here for a very long time, as you know. You always are busy doing something amazing, whether it be on tour with Oso Oso, you play drums in that band, touring all over the place for months on end. Also, you play in Weatherbox. Also, you're a really incredible producer and engineer, making records for other bands, and you have time to make your own music.
3: Do you make sourdough bread, too?
4: Yeah, probably.
5: Oh, man,
4: he's probably
5: I wish.
4: A great cook.
5: That would be a good thing to prioritize, honestly.
4: No, his mom's a great cook, so he doesn't need to do
5: she
4: anything.
5: Is, right.
4: She
5: really
4: makes
5: is.
4: The baked goods that everybody's looking for, I'm telling you.
5: Yeah.
4: So brand new music from you. We have some songs we're going to play. How do you find time to write with everything you're doing?
5: That's a good question. I feel like I kind of thought this is like the first year that I've mainly just done producing as like a career. Like I've done a lot of touring in the past and it takes up a lot of time, but like I find myself really inspired by a lot of the people I work with.
4: Uh-huh.
5: So I think that's kind of the main thing that's been pushing me to make more music.
4: Yeah.
5: It's just to kind of get on or stay on their level or whatever, you know?
4: Right. Well, you've always been on that level and you've always been kind of pushing the boundaries and you have your own sound, which is what I really like. It's not,
5: that's nice.
4: It never sounds like derivative or like, but when I hear it, I'm like, oh, I know this is Jordan Crimson.
5: That's
4: right
5: super
4: away,
5: nice.
4: You know? And it's evolved since your early years with your early bands like Big Bad Buffalo and
5: yeah.
4: stuff. It's definitely your solo stuff is much more you. Like,
5: thanks.
4: I actually picture your face when I hear it.
5: That's
4: you know?
5: Sweet.
4: Yeah, it's cool. That should be your record cover. Just like a nice picture of you. So I'm really excited to play some of these new songs.
3: Hot off the press is not. Are these out yet? Any of them?
5: These three just came out. Yeah, I put the first one out maybe like 2 weeks ago. Not doing like a bunch of like build up PR stuff leading into this album. I think I'm mainly going to promote it after it's already out.
4: Yeah.
5: But yeah, these three songs are out. You can listen to them on streaming or Bandcamp. And then I have another song coming out. I think tomorrow or the day after or something, but the album is 10 songs.
4: 10 and, songs.
5: Yeah.
4: Awesome.
3: How do you say this first one? I was struggling with this
5: Halcyon
3: word.
5: Halcyon?
3: No, we're going to play
5: precipice?
3: Crayons.
5: Oh, crayons.
3: Crayons?
5: Yeah.
3: Crayons.
4: Don't say crowns. Don't say crowns. People say crowns.
5: Crayons.
4: Crayons.
5: Crayons.
4: Crayons.
5: Yeah, crayons.
4: It's like rayon with a C in front of it. Crayon.
5: Yeah, like the Crayola crayons.
3: Yeah.
5: Yeah.
4: How do you say it?
3: I used to say crayons, but sometimes I say crayons.
5: They kind of are all weird words to pronounce. I'm realizing.
4: I was like putting a halcyon.
3: But I did always like the
4: crayons.
5: Yeah.
3: The favorite for me was always the 64 pack with the little sharpener in the back.
5: Oh, you need the built-in sharpener.
4: You have to have the sharpener. Yeah. It's important.
5: Yeah, you're SOL.
4: It also makes you feel incredibly official. Like you're a real artist with the sharpener.
5: Yeah, you're the president of crayons.
3: Everybody doesn't matter how you say it.
4: Everybody needs a sharp crayon. That's right. So what's crayons about? Is it about the sharpener?
5: No, you know it started off about being kind of like a young kid, and I was talking about crayons in it, but all those lyrics got scrapped, so it has nothing to do with that anymore. And
3: love it.
5: I don't think sharpen I'm going right to about there. Or anything. Yeah. But
4: I understand.
5: It used to be about being a young kid.
4: I understand how that happens. You know, you write a song about one thing, and all of a sudden, something else fits in even better to the music that you wrote.
5: Yeah,
4: you know, or the cadence of your lyrics or the phonetics of it. You know,
5: totally. Yeah, I feel like I've been like trying to be guided by phonetics a lot more lately.
4: Of course.
5: And it's like you have so much stuff going on in your subconscious that like. You'll write something with intention without even realizing it. Like a lot of times I'll write something and then like months later figure out what it's about. And I feel like a lot of people who write like also have a similar process.
4: Of course.
5: Yeah.
4: Yeah.
5: I'm sure you can relate to that.
4: I can 100%. So, okay. Let's play this song, which is out, which is released. And if you like what you hear, go right away. If you don't follow Jordan Crimson, I highly recommend you do it. You can go listen to this song again and again after you hear it here over the FM airwaves here at 91X. Brand new from the one and only Jordan Crimson. This song is called Crayons. Check it out. It's 91X.
5: Woo!

0: There it is. Yeah, brand new Jordan Crimson with the fade out, which I love. I don't think enough bands do it.
1: Oh, thanks. It's an underrated move. People don't like it sometimes.
0: No, I love it, man.
1: Let it go on forever.
0: Yeah, in the 80s, I think like that almost every big pop hit had at least like a 10 to 15 second fade out, you know, just a repetitive like refrain just going over and over, like fading into oblivion.
1: That was kind of a mandatory fade out because I was doing some pretty weird stuff on the drums that I didn't like, and I was like, I got to fade it out before we get there.
0: Now, if you don't know this about Jordan Crimson, he's a multi-instrumentalist, so that is not only him singing, but it's him pretty much playing everything on that track. He's a really accomplished drummer, guitar player, bass player, keyboardist, sampler, everything. So he does have guests on the record, but all the compositions and the arrangements and most of the instrumentation is done by him, a true solo record.
1: Oh, thanks. That's nice.
2: Yes. Yeah. So, and Jordan's got a show coming up this weekend at the Soda Bar, supported by the band Cope and Neutral Shirt, as well as Brian Warner. Yeah, we love it. We love the, where was it, just 2 years ago? It doesn't seem like that long ago, but I think it was 2 years ago you put at the
1: Solo. Oh, yeah, Count It All Joy, yeah. Yeah, I think it's almost 2 years ago. It was in January.
0: Like with Boulder and all those songs. Yeah. We're going to play that later. I like that song a lot.
1: Dude, thanks.
0: Yeah. And you've been, like I said, consistently putting out solo stuff in between all your other projects. And Jordan said he did, I think, 130 shows last year with Oso Oso on the road.
1: Yeah, it was 130 days out. It was pretty crazy. It was really fun, but it was a lot of time away. I've been trying to spend more time in San Diego.
0: That's right.
1: This year, you know.
0: Well, we can't lose you, man, because we need guys like you in town.
1: Born and raised, and we'll die in San Diego.
2: Of course. And you just had a show with Band Argument a couple weeks ago. Right?
1: We did. Yeah. Oh man. We've had a few lately. We had one at the Banshee the other day.
2: That's what
1: At Print Shop. We've had a few. We've been trying to play more recently.
2: So, cool. But again, with your album release party, same as 2 Januaries ago.
1: Yeah.
2: At the Soda Bar on the 16th.
1: The 17th. Saturday, whichever day that is. I think it's the 17th. I might have sent you the wrong date. Saturday, this upcoming Saturday at Soda Bar. I'm a little...
0: Is that 17th? I got to look. Me too. October's so crammed with stuff. Yes, it is Saturday, October 17th.
1: Okay, yeah.
0: That is this weekend. So this Saturday,
1: it's coming up soon.
0: Jordan Crimson album release show at the Soda Bar. You can hear all these songs and more. Also, the band Cope. Also, Brian Warner of. Oh my God!
1: Weatherbox.
0: The Weatherbox. I hate when that happens.
2: Right.
0: If you haven't ever seen or heard that band, I highly recommend you do.
1: Yeah, it's Cope's album release. Also, we have like a twin album kind of thing going on.
0: The band Cope's album release, which Jordan produced, so it's a big family happening, and you should be part of it because it's going to be a pretty great show. Lou and I went to his last album release show. It was really incredible.
2: Great event.
0: Packed place. It sounded great. It was really fun. So don't miss out. We're going to play another track here, Halcyon. We were discussing all these song titles, how they're linguistically challenging in a way. You know?
1: They are.
0: So what's Halcyon about?
1: Halcyon is kind of about looking backwards, like looking back in time and realizing something might have been, like, it looks better now than it did at the time, you know, like kind of like retrospective hindsight 2020 kind of thing.
0: Absolutely.
2: Mm-hmm. Lessons learned.
1: Yeah. It's also about a cave.
0: Are you looking back in time while you're in the cave?
1: I don't know yet. I'm still figuring that out.
0: Do you feel when you write it's more images and metaphors to the point you're trying to make, kind of like you're kind of leading people with a trail of breadcrumbs instead of giving them the whole picture right away?
1: Yeah, it's definitely a little bit meta, and I like when songwriters are like really specific about stuff, but I'm not really good at doing that, so I try to like paint this weird like meta narrative that I think people can kind of like superimpose on their own life experience and stuff, and hopefully it's like relatable in that kind of way, or if it's not, that's fine too.
2: Right.
0: I think Betty's pretty straight to the point. We're gonna play that song later too. So let's listen to this new stuff now. Halcyon by the one and only Mr. Jordan Crimson solo.
2: What's the name of the album?
1: Oh, it's also called Halcyon. Oh, so this is the title track. Yeah, title
2: Not
1: track.
2: Guided by Phonetics.
0: Soda Bar this Saturday. Get your tickets online pronto.
1: Yeah.
0: You don't want to miss it. It's Loudspeaker 91X.

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2: It's 91X loudspeaker, all local music. You're hearing incredibly great music from Jordan Crimston. Brand new. We just heard Halcyon there, the title track from the album coming out this weekend.
3: Yeah.
2: Yeah. The Saturday the 17th, Soda Bar, be there. Let's play some more.
4: Well, I want to make a note. Jordan had a little tidbit about that song. I thought it was really great. He picked up a child's one-piece drum kit from an estate sale for $20.
2: Like Mattel drum set or something?
3: Yeah, basically.
4: Tiny thing that you would give your four-year-old to play drums on.
3: You can like pick the whole thing up with like one hand. It's like
4: and
3: 2 pounds.
4: And that is the drum kit on that song. He mic'd it up and played it.
3: It sounds really cool.
4: Yeah, I just think that's totally creative and
2: unique.
4: Sounded
2: great.
4: Yeah, and so it's just a couple of mics and a little tiny drum kit backing that entire track, so it's really cool. Just thought that was a neat little sidebar there. Let's play another one, huh?
2: Written and produced and played by. Good stuff.
3: Yeah. Thanks.
4: Super
3: thanks,
4: good.
3: Thanks, guys.
4: Let's play Precipice because you had an idea off the air that we would give people a chance to call in.
3: Oh, yeah.
4: To get on the guest list for the show because it's most likely going to sell out down there if it hasn't already. And if you want to go see Mr. Jordan Crimson live, you could get in. If you call in, and we're going to figure out how to do that while we're playing this song. But this next one is Precipice.
3: Yeah.
4: Anything you want to say about this track before we play it?
3: No, not really.
4: Okay, that's good enough then. Here it is, brand new stuff, Jordan Crimson. It's Loudspeaker.

0: There you go. That's cold ending there. We love that. Precipice, brand new from Jordan Crimson. There's a show at the Soda Bar on Saturday night, the 17th. Don't miss it. This is really good stuff.
1: It sounds so good,
2: guys,
1: man.
2: I appreciate it.
1: You break the ceiling every time you make a record, man, and we always love listening to it.
2: That's so nice.
1: So Jordan had an idea that maybe he would possibly put an interested concert goer who might want to go see all these new songs live at the Soda Bar on Saturday on the guest list. But it comes with a price. A little bit of a price, not money.
2: It's a fun price.
1: It is fun.
2: It's not like a scary price.
1: I mean, you might be scared, but what Jordan's suggestion was is that we have callers call into the station and tell us a secret. And whatever secret is the most compelling, the most interesting, wins the passes to the show on Saturday. And I think that's a great idea. Yeah. Now, here we'll guarantee you this. We will not tell your secret over the air. We may summarize and hint at what it was about, but we won't reveal who you are or what it's about. Especially if it's an embarrassing one. If it's something you say we can talk about, we will.
2: It's in radio confidence.
1: Yeah. But you have our word that we won't spread rumors about you and reveal your dark secrets, your hidden your hidden things. So if you have a great secret and you want to go see Jordan Crimson at the Soda Bar along with the band Cope and Brian Warner from Weatherbox. Who else is playing?
2: Neutral Shirt, Climax.
1: Here's your chance. So you can call 877-572-191X. That's 877-572-191X. Tell us your secret. Start calling in, and we will pick the best secret and give you some passes. All right. That's how it works.
0: That's pretty good.
1: In the meantime, we're going to play one of the bands that is supporting Jordan at the show, a band that has an album release show the same night, an album that Jordan produced, the band Cope. What do you want to say about that?
2: Cope is like one of my favorite bands, local or non-local, and their live show is just incredible, and I had a really fun time working with them on the new album. This isn't a new track, but all of their stuff is really good. I'm just really stoked that they're playing the show.
1: Awesome.
0: Great band. Really like this band.
1: Yeah, they're fantastic live, too, so this just sweetens the pot. To call in and give us your secret. As I said, 877-572-1919. If you're going to make it up and it's not going to be true, I mean, that's fine, too. It just needs to be juicy. So here we go. And we're not weird about it. I just think it's a great idea. Like, you know, give a little and you get
0: a
1: lot.
0: Tell us the secret.
1: Yeah. That's all it is. So 877-572-1919. Call in, tell us your secret, and you could go to the Soda Bar on Saturday to see all these great bands, including this one, the band Cope. It's Loudspeaker. Call in now.

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3: Your community, your voice.

Let's do the math. Almost 40 million people living in poverty, 63 million people without Social Security, nearly 500,000 homicides in 20 years, more than 133,000 disappeared, over 15 million prescriptions left unfilled. How much do these governments owe?

0: us. Let's do the math. Mexico needs the good ones. Those of us who are the majority take a stand. Somos is the strength that unites us.
1: That's right. It's 91X Loudspeaker. We are back.
2: That was definitely an interesting break.
1: Yeah, I
2: have to say, juicy as it gets.
3: It was very entertaining.
1: Bunch of secrets coming across. We learned, or actually, we didn't learn some stuff. Jordan just got.
2: Jordan had to take one privately. It was a very, very dark secret, apparently. That's okay. The room didn't need to hear it. Yeah. But that wasn't our winner.
1: No, we got a winner.
2: Yeah, we do have a winner. We have to say, in all confidence, we can't really reveal what the person told us. But Cameron M., I'll say that.
3: Cameron M.
2: Cameron M., you won. You plus one will be on the guest list for the show on Saturday at Soda Bar. Get there early, see all the acts. A lot of times you have something to tell somebody and you don't know how to go about saying it.
1: Yeah.
2: You know, I get that. Like
1: friends,
2: I understand.
1: Family,
2: I can identify with Cameron.
1: Whatever. Without becoming Loveline, you know?
2: Exactly.
1: Or Family Line or whatever.
2: I really enjoyed Jordan's idea about, you know, you want to win tickets, tell us a secret.
3: Well, I think I'm going to keep doing that going forward because, you know, the tickets are $15, but, like, I feel like, I don't know, knowing a secret is worth more than $15.
2: It is.
3: If I could sell every ticket for a secret, I would
2: do that. Also, the fact that these people called up and were willing to reveal a secret
1: to
2: get into the show, I mean, that takes bravery, it takes guts. I got to say, I'm
1: DJ
2: proud of all
1: client
2: of you.
1: Privileges.
2: That's right. And we promised we wouldn't reveal the secret, so we're not going to do that. But Cameron M., congratulations, buddy. I think maybe you should use that plus one in a good way.
3: Strategically.
2: Just saying. Let's put it that way. Awesome. All right. Well, we're going to play some. Now we played the three singles.
1: Yeah, from the new album.
2: From the new album. And we're going to play an older track came out last year in 2025. Called Boulder. I love this track. And so this is off Jordan's previous release. You should check this one out too. Are you going to play this song?
3: To be determined. Okay. Maybe we'll play a lot of songs off this album too.
2: Who's in your band? Could you are you going to tour with this?
3: Ah, that's a good question. I'd love to. It's tricky. This time the band is going to be Mark from Cope. He's the drummer. He's like an incredible drummer. Scylla Damone on bass, who I play in Band Argument with. Same with Jake Kelso, who I play in Band Argument with. He's on guitar. And then Cole De La Isla from Omo Cloud. So just a lot of my really close friends. And
2: yeah, you guys are all really cool group hanging out. Like great musicians, like go well together.
1: Great band network,
2: It's like peanut butter and chocolate over there. All right, so let's play this song, Boulder. You might hear it, you might not, but either way, it's a great track. It's Loudspeaker on 91X.

0: That's right.
1: All right, everybody. We've had an incredible time in here with Jordan Crimson. Congratulations again to Cameron M for getting past the show, for being sharing his deep, dark secrets with us. Appreciate that, Cameron. We love you, buddy.
0: It'll work out.
1: And want to say you guys should get tickets to this show as soon as you can. Soda Bar this coming Saturday. Mr. Jordan Crimson playing his brand new music from his upcoming record, man. It's always so great to have you.
2: Thank you guys so much. Seriously, it's like a pleasure to be here. And yeah, just really appreciate it.
0: Yeah, get out there, support local music, buy the merchandise from the bands. You get there some really great bands, and support them so they can make more music.
1: And also support Jordan and look for him to be touring with Weatherbox next year.
2: Yeah, we got a lot of Weatherbox stuff coming up
1: next year. That's really cool. Weatherbox, like, emerging its head from the ground. Like,
2: yeah, it's
1: like
2: been a minute.
1: That's been buried in it had its head in the sand like an ostrich, but now the ostrich is running across the plains straight towards us.
2: It's out of control.
1: Can't wait to see
2: it.
1: I'm looking forward to seeing those shows for sure. I love that band. So yeah, we're gonna play one more Jordan Crimson song, one of my favorite ones. This song's a little bit older too, man.
2: This one's pretty old. Yeah, this
1: is 21, like, maybe, right?
2: I think it's COVID. It's a COVID song. It's 2020.
1: 2020.
2: Yeah.
1: COVID song.
2: Yeah.
1: Every time I see Jordan, he usually plays this track because it's really poppy and great. And this is the one song where I think that he's being a little more direct with his lyrics, and it's just beautiful. It's just a really great tune. So we're going to close out with this one, and Jordan's going to take off. He's got so much more music to make and things to do, getting ready for his album release show. And all the best of luck to you, man. You know how much we love you.
2: Thank you guys so much. I appreciate it.
1: And seriously, if you're Jordan's parents and you're listening, Josh, hi, guys. Celine, hello.
0: We'll see you out there.
1: Yeah. All right. Jordan, thanks for coming in,
2: thanks
1: man.
2: Thank you guys so much. Seriously.

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1: 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This is Loudspeaker on 91X.

0: Yeah, that's the brand new one from Sands right there. They got a show at the Poorhouse. You can check it out. They're going to be playing there on the 23rd.
1: Nice bunch of lads, the Sands.
0: Yeah, with Tina Fey, Cardboard Boxer, and Trash Day.
1: Lads and lasses, I should say.
0: Yeah, that's brand new. That's the brand new track from them. Most recent, I should say.
1: So I want to talk about this next track, the title.
0: Yes. We've got some wonderful music we've been playing over the last few weeks from Gary Heffern and Ed Pedersen. Ed's based in Nashville, and Gary's out there in Finland. Was in Iceland, but he was from legendary punk rock band from San Diego called the Penetrators. And he's always had a good, solid political voice. And they've put out this amazing album called... it's blanking on me right now, but it's in the meta when you see it on your radio.
1: Absolutely.
0: But they might be coming to town. Gary might be coming. I don't know. He's going to be inducted into the San Diego Music Hall of Fame.
1: Awesome.
0: We can count on Tim Mays, hopefully, to bring these guys over to do some shows so you can hear these songs live. But this is definitely a good song.
1: Yeah, I love what Gary Heffern's doing. Is pretty far removed from the Penetrator sound, but that's what I like about it. This song, I'm assuming that I kind of know which person they're referencing.
0: Could be a lot of people.
1: It could be, but I got a feeling it might be the one I'm thinking of right at the bat. But the song is titled "The Man with the Swastika Tattoo," this is Gary Heffern and Ed Pedersen. Check it out. Cool track. It's Loudspeaker on 91X.

0: Yeah, that's great. Gary Heffern and Ed Pedersen. That song's a little bit different from the other ones we've been playing. Got an interesting beat to it, and definitely some good content. Look for those guys coming to the Casbah. We hope so much.
1: Yeah, I got to see them.
0: That they'll be coming. So that album comes out on the 23rd. So these are all world premieres that we've been playing from Gary Heffern and Ed Pedersen. Great music.
1: Yeah, for real. Love it.
0: Look it up. The 23rd, again, is when that'll all come out. Big show to tell you about. Rory Morrison, we're a big fan of Strange Bouquets and all this stuff and side projects he does. He's a community organizer, and he's bringing the cumbia all the time. He'll be in studio on the 25th of this month to tell us all about the show that's happening at Courtyard on Wednesday, October 28th. La Diabla, Reza, Gaiteros, San Jacinto, Fruco, Carmelo Torres,
1: nice.
0: Madre Cumbia. It's going to be a big show.
1: That's quite a lineup that Rory put together there. So let's play some La Receta. This song's called La Diabla.
0: The other way around. It's La Diabla.
1: La Diabla, La Receta. Sorry. La Diabla, La Receta. Sorry about that. But yes, here we go.
0: They'll be on the show.
1: Don't miss it.
0: October 28th.

0: 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This is Loudspeaker on 91X. You know that feeling when you find 20 bucks in an old hoodie?
1: Yes!
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0: It's 91X loudspeaker. SNK, we love that. Sunday Night Leaving, it's amazing.
1: Just a beautiful song and really incredibly orchestrated. Beautiful.
0: Yeah, we dig that. Next up, a show happening at the Music Box on October 17th, Z-Trip and friends, legendary DJ Z-Trip, who now lives in Carlsbad, Encinitas area, North County. He's getting together with his friends down there. It's going to be a great show and a great lineup of people. He's been doing this thing with LL Cool J on the TikTok and the Instagrams where they kind of break down old samples and music. You should look it up. It's just an encyclopedia of incredible knowledge.
1: Man, you gotta love LL Cool J. That guy's like happening. He's still going, you know. And like, yeah. I remember hearing him as a kid, just being like that guy's cool. East Coast rapper, New York born and bred. That guy, man.
0: Yeah,
1: for real.
0: I don't know if LL will be at the Music Box, but definitely check out Z Trip and Friends Music Box on the 17th. Don't miss it.
1: This would be pretty cool if he got brought up. Don't put it past him. You never know. Yeah, that guy gets around. He's got access.
0: He's got pull.
1: I saw him at he was at the UFC fights the other day, and they were interviewing him on camera. You know?
0: Yeah.
1: Crazy. All right. Well, there you go. This is Z-Trip. This song is called Space Funk, a little bit shorter of a run for him, 3 minutes and 13 seconds. So enjoy those 3 minutes right now, right here on Loudspeaker. It's 91X.

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0: That's 91X Loudspeaker. That was Non-Existent Night, Prelude in Terror. And they're going to be playing at the Casbah on Thursday night, the 15th, with Shiner and Photo Crime.
1: Yeah, go check out that. That should be cool. Speaking of crimes, it was a crime when Anya Marina left San Diego for the East Coast, but she's been over there. But guess what? She's coming back, and she has a show with Matt Pond at the Soda Bar.
0: That's right, on the 24th, Soda Bar, Matt Pond, PA, and Anya Marina.
1: Hey, that's my birthday, Anya. The 24th is my birthday. Maybe I'll come see you. That would be good. I got to call her. Really dig Anya. Check out this song. It's called The Dog Told Me, and it's about just what you thought. You know, when you're close to your dog, they talk to you. Check it out. Listen, go see her at the Soda Bar. It's Loudspeaker.

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2: 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What's up there? Hot dog eating contest. Second runner-up, it's Hillary with some shows for you to check out on this Sunday in San Diego. Tonight, you can see Taking Back Sunday, Thrice, and Save the Day all together at Gallagher Square or Dinosaur Jr. They are playing the Belly Up with Steph Chura. Dillinger Force, the Casbah. Ingrid Michaelson plays the Music Box. Mastodon is at the Sound. And Michigander will be at House of Blues Food Room. I mean, that is a solid Sunday night in San Diego. Still to come, big 91X shows like Muna, Sex Pistols with Frank Carter, and Peter, Bjorn, and John, just to name a few. Thanks to SaveMoreSanDiego.com. 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Some shows.
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0: It's 91X Loudspeaker. Elizabeth Bowersox there with Buckle Up. She's got a big show coming up. You should check out at the Soda Bar on the 15th with Dominic and the Diamonds and Ukulena.
1: Oh, yeah. Oh, yeah.
2: Elizabeth Bowersox, cool stuff. Also, kind of keeping in that theme, singer-songwritery, you know.
0: Good vibe.
2: Yeah, good positive vibes.
0: They're friends.
2: They're friends, too. Mr. Alex Bergen, we're going to play right now. This song is called North of Somewhere. The man is everywhere. I'm actually going to be playing on a show with him in the beginning of November at the Whistle Stop. There's a Flim Flam review, and we're all doing new songs, no covers, original stuff, and that's going to be pretty cool, so I'm excited
0: very
2: about
0: cool.
2: that. Yeah, very cool. So I'll be, it'll be nice. Alex and I hang out, and it'll be nice to share a stage with him as well. I think he's a great singer and a good songwriter and a good human being all the way around. This song's called North of Somewhere. Alex Bergen, ladies and gentlemen.

0: 91X loudspeaker, that was new music from Porcelain. They will be opening up for Juice at the Casbah on Saturday night, the 17th. Don't miss that one. We like that song a lot.
1: Oh, yeah, for sure. Super cool band. As well as this band, Pleasure Pill, a bunch of young lads from South Bay Done Good.
0: Yeah, they got a Monday night show at the Casbah with High Viz and the Seas.
1: That's going to be a really cool show. This song's called If You Believe, Pleasure Pill. Check them out. It's a loudspeaker.

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0: It's 91X Loudspeaker, the legendary Lou Niles, and myself, TJ, here with you in the
1: last... Saying things we shouldn't say when the microphone is off, thank goodness.
0: Starting out the last hour of our show with that band right there, Blair Gunn. That song was called Paradise. Brand new stuff. Their new album is out and streaming. Go check it out. We've been playing a couple of singles from that record in the past shows, but these are two new songs. They sent me the record. I listened to it, and I pulled these off. I just thought they were so well done, interesting, like melodic, great arrangements. Just, it's a really cool record all the way through. I highly recommend you go check it out. So that song's called Paradise. We're going to play another Blair Gunn song right now called Postmodern Dance. Check this one out, too. Go see these guys. They're awesome live, and their album is killer, man.
1: They participate in the scene. Yeah, they put on a good show,
0: and they're good guys on top of that. What more could you ask for right here in San Diego? Here we go.
1: Loudspeaker.

0: It's 91X Loudspeaker. That was brand new music, Correctamundo, from Dylan Razwick. No Circling Back.
1: Yeah, brand new from Dylan. Really great song. Great singer-songwriter. I love that guy's voice. It's tender but serious at the same time. You know, I'm into it, man. Great song by Dylan Razwick. Check that guy out online. Follow him. I dig it. Super good. Speaking of super good, we're going to play a band called Go Scarlet now. This song's called Sugar Now. They just released a single today. I didn't have any... Maybe they sent me a note saying that they were going to release today, but maybe I blew it and didn't see. I would have played it, but I didn't get into the system in time, so we're going to play their previous single, which is also a great song. But their new song, Wildfire, is out today. It's streaming today, so you can go listen to it, and we'll play that next week for sure. So this song's called Sugar Now. Go follow Go Scarlet and check them out. They've been playing around a lot, doing a lot of great things, making things happen, moving and shaking, being part of the scene. That's what it's all about. It's Loudspeaker on 91X.

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0: It's 91X loudspeaker that is new music to us. We just got that in the system. Faux Fur, a popular local band, referred to me from Daniela de France. So we're checking that out. We dig it. The kids dig it. They play sometimes at the Music Box. So follow them online. Faux Fur with Half the Man.
1: Can never go wrong going to the Music Box for a show. What a great venue. Order the cheese plate.
0: That's right. Let's tell people about another show coming up on the 25th, a Sunday matinee show at the Poorhouse for neurodivergent awareness happening at 4:30. You can check out Jungle Poppins at the Poorhouse again the Sunday, the 25th.
1: I am a massive fan of this band. It's not even that they're neurodivergent that makes me like them. Their songs are awesome. Like, just the subject matter, the, like, beautiful innocence and kind of thoughtfulness and sweetness about them. It just really, like, kind of lures me in and wraps me in a big hug, especially this song, which is called Life is Better with Friends. This is the amazing band, Jungle Poppins. And it's, how true is that? What if you didn't have any friends? I mean, come on. There's somebody sitting alone somewhere listening to this right now saying, you know what, I need more friends. Yes, you do.
0: But if you come on Sunday the 25th to the Poorhouse,
1: Jungle Poppins will be your friend.
0: All
1: guaranteed.
0: Your friends will be there.
1: Yep. Yeah, and they'll all be there. You should be there too, supporting neurodivergence. And that's right, man. It's a really great thing that we do here in San Diego. And this band is no exception. Fantastic. Jungle Poppins, Life is Better with Friends. Get there. Poorhouse. Loudspeaker.

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0: It's 91X Loudspeaker. That was Alvino and the Dwells. They'll be playing at the Casbah on Friday night the 16th with Untamed Youth, The Allergic Reaction, and more. Go check them out. It's going to be a good show.
1: That's a super cool show. I actually really dig that song, Nut Rocker.
0: Nut Rocker.
1: It might be a Christmas song, but since there's no vocals, because it's got kind of some Christmas chords in there, you think they're going to go into Jingle Bell Rock, but they don't. It's festive, but it's still ripping. So I really dig that track. So we keep playing it. I also like saying Nut Rocker. I just like saying that word. Nut Rocker.
0: New music. We got new music. We love this band, Giraffe. Robert Walters in this band of the Robert Walters Congress.
1: Heck, as well
0: as Great Boy All Stars. It is some fine, fine music. Look it up. Look up Giraffe. They're playing up in LA a bunch. But hopefully they'll come down here as well. So look for that, Giraffe.
1: What's wrong with that? Check it out. It's Loudspeaker on 91X.

0: You are listening to Loudspeaker, and what you just heard was the mega smash worldwide phenomenal hit Meant to Live by San Diego's own lovable do-gooder Switchfoot.
1: Yeah, we love that. That's from their re-release of their big hit album, and they will be playing at The Sound, a great place to see them. They'll be with Anne Berlin at The Sound on Saturday the 24th.
0: Yeah, that'll be cool, for sure. Also, we're going to play a song now by Doa's Daydream. Doa is opening the big Bayfest Festival happening the 16th, 17th, and 18th, coming right up.
1: Yeah, that's this coming weekend.
0: It sure is. Like, get ready.
1: She'll be there Friday afternoon.
0: Yeah, so get there early, see Doa, give her some support. She's a wonderful gal and a lot of fun and just, like, exciting on stage, and it's all worth seeing. That's going to be a great show. If you don't have your tickets, get them. It's not to be missed. Lou and I go every year, and it's pretty darn fun. Telling you, I saw KRS-One there last year, and he was awesome. It was really good. Great and this show. Year they have Offspring and Eruptors. They have a Rock Day on Sunday. Goldfinger, Expendables. It's going to be cool. So get down there to the Bay Fest, put on by local guys who love San Diego, live in San Diego, and believe in it as well, and support local acts like Doa's Daydream, and put them on a huge stage opening up for national acts. What's the matter with that? That's what we're about. So here we go, Loudspeaker.

0: 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This is 91X's loudspeaker. 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

0: Yeah, it's got a cool cumbia show he'll be promoting.
1: Very cool.
0: So we're going to wrap it up with three bands that are all going to be playing on one bill at the Poorhouse on November 7th. By request, it's a Shattered Room show.
1: I call it a Shattered Lou show because Lou curates these great bands that show up at the Poorhouse. Great local venue up in Oceanside. Super happening lineups all the time. Their calendar is great. They got a lot of local talent coming through there. Low dose shows. They got food. They got great drinks. It's good atmosphere. Oceanside's coming up, man. Like, get up there and be part of it. Yeah, this is going to be a really great show. It's got one of my, a lot of my favorite people, but one of my favorite newer bands that has, come onto the scene in the last year.
0: Yeah, Cloud Types will be playing. Also, we'll have Nano Bell and Oceanside band Runs Deep.
1: That's right. It's going to be awesome. So Cloud Types, Nano Bell, and Runs Deep, and we are going to play them in that order. Runs Deep, Nano Bell, Cloud Types right here to close out the show. Lou and I are getting out of here. We got lots of stuff to do this week. We hope to see you out at shows. Remember, it's your scene. Get out there and be a part of it. We love you guys. It's Loudspeaker.
0: Loudspeaker.

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0: when you find 17 gummy worms in an old pair of Stonewash jeans? 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
1: 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What's up? It's Danielle with shows for you to check out on this Monday night. Electric Waistband will be at Winston's in OB. Soulfly are playing a sold-out show at Soda Bar. It's Blue Monday at EQ in Hillcrest. And Jay Buchanan is playing a show over at Music Box. Big shows coming up like Weezer at Viejas Arena on October 21st. The Aquabats will be here with Mrs. Magician on October 23rd at Observatory North Park. And this weekend is Mission Bay Fest. 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
1: Hey, it's Rick Savage coming up on the show next week. 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
1: 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What's up? It's Danielle with shows for you to check out on this Monday night. Electric Waistband will be at Winston's in OB. Soulfly are playing a sold-out show at Soda Bar. It's Blue Monday at EQ in Hillcrest. And Jay Buchanan is playing a show over at Music Box. Big shows coming up like Weezer at Viejas Arena on October 21st. The Aquabats will be here with Mrs. Magician on October 23rd at Observatory North Park. And this weekend is Mission Bay Fest. 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
7: Traffic updates.
8: Still some slick roadways out there. Eastbound side of the 94 right there at Euclid Avenue. We've got a crash. The off-ramp's partly blocked. And in Balboa Park, stall there on the 5 northbound just past the 163. It's in the center divider. 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Will Cole Schreiber, 91X Traffic.

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1: We'll do garbage in about 60 seconds. Well, I'm happy to start with the weather report because it's supposed to be mid-60s today. That makes me really happy, as long as it doesn't start raining again. Chargers lost yesterday. They're now 0-5 on the season. Rams play the Bills tonight for Monday Night Football. Dodgers lost yesterday. Brewers beating them. They lead the series 1-0. The AL, Guardians and Rays, that series kicks off tonight at 5 p.m. San Diego Gulls won their home opener on Saturday night 2-0 against the Henderson Silver Knights. They also debuted their brand new theme song, written and recorded by San Diego's own Agent 51. Shane Gillis hosted SNL this weekend and accidentally said the F word live on TV. You're not supposed to do that, Shane. Soulfly is at the Soda Bar tonight, but that show sold out. J.B. Cannon at the Music Box. Hocus Pocus live at the Observatory North Bar. And coming up later on the show, I got tickets to Weezer, the San Diego Gulls, Dia de los Muertos game, and another four-pack of Belmont Park ride and play passes. Get all that started in a little bit. That's the latest. This is Garbage on 91X.

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2: In Ramona, got a crash there. Highway 78 eastbound at Rancho Santa Teresa Drive and 94 eastbound at Lions Valley Road. There's a wreck on the right shoulder. The National University Bill Walton Classic comes to Pechanga Arena November 7th, a San Diego D1 College Hoops Showcase. 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Will Kohlschreiber, 91X Traffic. Good time.

0: Kind of perfect for this weather, huh? That's the Smiths on 91X. Hey, I'm going to do the four-pack of the San Diego Gulls tickets for their Dia de los Muertos celebration coming up on November 1st. Do that in about 15 minutes.
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1: Might be a talk box. It might be a vocoder. I know people call it auto-tune. I don't think it's really auto-tune, but I'm not an engineer. Whatever it is, Julian really likes it on this album. New Strokes off of their album Reality Awaits. It's called Lonely in the Future on 91X.

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0: Soundgarden on 91X. Also played The Strokes, new music from them, Lonely in the Future. What up? Chuck Savage. Let's go see some live hockey. I went to the goals game on Saturday. It was awesome. I got a 4-pack of tickets right now. Goals taking on the Colorado Eagles for Dia de los Muertos celebration happening on November 1st. Plus, you get a Goals soccer jersey. Come on, what's better than that? 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We'll hook you up with a 4-pack. You take the friends, take the family. Live hockey is so much fun. The Ramones coming up. Edward Sharp, OMD next.
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8: Got a little problem right now on I-8 eastbound, just past Waring Road. Crash there on the right shoulder. And a disabled vehicle east of Escondido, Highway 78, eastbound right before Weekend Villa Road. 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

0: Hey, what's happening? This is Bird, and I'll tell you what's happening. That's the surf coming up shortly. Brought to you by Ben Murphy at Shelter Island Capital.
1: Get pitted. So pitted.

0: Everything. Well, some things you need to know in 60 seconds. Here's the latest with Rick Savage on 91X.
1: We'll do a great little song about our city from Bucko 9 coming up in about 60 seconds. It's finally cooling down, a little wet still, I guess. And the water is doing some interesting things. Bird will be here in a second. Let you know what that means if you want to hit the surf today. Chargers lost. They're now 0-5 on the season. Rams play the Bills tonight for Monday Night Football. San Diego Gulls won their home opener Saturday night 2-0. I was there. It was awesome. Special shout out to Agent 51 for writing and recording the new San Diego Gulls theme song you'll hear throughout the arena. Dodgers lost to the Brewers, so Milwaukee is up 1-0 on that series. Guardians and Rays for the AL Championship kicks off tonight. Some cool new music coming out this week. The Avalanches, Fontaines, DC, and Eels all releasing new albums. And around town, we have Soulfly sold out tonight at Soda Bar, JB Cannon at Music Box, and Hocus Pocus Live going down at Observatory North Park. That's the latest. This is Bucko 9.

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2: Morning to you. Bird here from Bird Surf Shed and the Shed OB with the 91X Authentic Surf Report for this Monday morning. What a mess out there. That ocean is frothing with a bunch of different swell directions, but it's also getting choked off by some bad winds and incoming high tide. Chest head high overhead waves across the board. Dirt water's dirty from the rain as well, so it's pretty much going to be a write-off today, maybe for a couple of days, unless you really want to enter that filthy water. And that's kind of all I can tell you. For up-to-the-minute surf reports and forecasts, go to surfline.com. 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
8: Traffic updates.
9: San Ysidro got a crash there, 905 eastbound connector to the northbound 5, and a wreck in Ramona, 78 eastbound at Rancho Santa Teresa Drive. That's on the right shoulder. 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Will Cole Schreiber, 91X Traffic.

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1: New album from Fontaines D.C. comes out Thursday night. It will be called Dopamine Chamber. This is new from them. It's Mary Ann on 91X.

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0: Blink-182 on 91X. Also play The Cure. New music from Fontaines, D.C. The song was called Marianne. Their new album coming out this Thursday night will be called Dopamine Chamber. Hey, you want to go see Weezer? I'll hook it up right now. We've been talking about this show forever. I'm excited. It's finally here. Weezer with the Shins and Silver Sun Pickups happening next Wednesday, October 21st at VA House Arena. Would you like to go? 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Wednesday, October 21st, VA House Arena. 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Do Violet Femmes. 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
0: What's up? 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We had Milwaukee over Los Angeles last night. 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
3: Traffic updates.
4: Traffic's pretty slow in National City, northbound side of the 5 between Harbor Drive and Main Division. And we've got a crash on the northbound side of I-15 right before Claremont Mesa Boulevard. Two cars there in the center divide. 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Will Cole Schreiber, 91X Traffic.

There you go. That's one for the ladies to get your Monday morning started. Spike in the Gimme Gimmes covering Girls Just Want to Have Fun. Lewis and Encinitas going to Weezer. Congratulations.

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0: What's up in San Diego this morning? We got you. It's the latest with Rick Savage on 91X.
1: We'll do Goldfinger in about 60 seconds, who, by the way, will be here part of Mission Bay Fest going down this weekend. They're part of the Sunday show. You could still win a pair of three-day general admission passes over at 91X.com. Click on the prize cave. Nice goals win at their home opener this Saturday. They won 2-0. Also, shout out to Agent 51 for writing and recording the new San Diego Goals anthem you'll hear throughout the arena this season. The Brewers took down the Dodgers last night. Tonight, we'll have the Rays and the Guardians over on the AL side. Chargers lost. That means they're 0-5 on the season. Rams play the Bills tonight for Monday Night Football. Shane Gillis hosted SNL this weekend and said the F word on live TV. Not supposed to do that, Mr. Gillis. New albums this week from Fontaine's DC, The Avalanches and Eels. And tonight around town, Soulfly is at Soda Bar, but that show sold out. Jay Buchanan at Music Box SD. And if you're looking for something a little more cultured, Hocus Pocus Live happening at the Observatory North Park. That's the latest. This is Goldfinger on 91X.

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9: Heads up in Vista. We've got a crash there on the right shoulder, eastbound 78 past Emerald Drive. And in Rancho Bernardo, a disabled vehicle in the right lane, I-15 southbound at Rancho Bernardo Road. When traffic slows you down, pain can make the ride feel even longer. With just one pill, Aleve provides up to 12 hours of pain relief, so you can put pain in the rear view. Use as directed. Will Cole Schreiber, 91X Traffic.

0: That's Gary Newman, Cars, on 91X. Get it? We did the traffic report, and then we played the song Cars. I'm very clever. More than a hat rack, my friends. I'm pointing to my hat. Hey, what's up? It's Rick Savage. Do you want to go to Belmont Park? How about a four-pack? We'll do that in about 15 minutes. You can take your friends, take the fam. It'll be a nice time at Belmont Park. So Oasis on 91X.
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2: We're going to be checking in with Jacob from Sublime in a few days, talking about Mission Bay Fest, where his other band, his first band, Jacob's Castle, will be performing. So he's got Jacob's Castle. Then he also taking the place of his pops singing for Sublime. 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

0: That's Pearl Jam on 91X. Also played on Goingo and New Sublime called FTR. We've had internal debates over what FTR stands for. I'm going with For the Record. I think it might have a more explicit title if you were having an off-the-radio conversation, but that's okay. Hey, would you like to go to Belmont Park? I have a four-pack right now. Four-pack of passes to ride and play at Belmont Park. All day unlimited rides, attractions, and that's right, two zip lines. 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I think you're only here for the zip lines. Your chance to score a four-pack of passes to Belmont Park. We got the mixtape kicking off a little after 9 a.m. Before that, we'll do Crowded House, Green Day next.
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2: 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What's up? It's Danielle with shows for you to check out on this Monday night. Electric Waistband will be at Winston's in OB. Soulfly are playing a sold-out show at Soda Bar. It's Blue Monday at EQ in Hillcrest. And Jay Buchanan is playing a show over at Music Box. Big shows coming up like Weezer at Viejas Arena on October 21st. The Aquabats will be here with Mrs. Magician on October 23rd at Observatory North Park, and this weekend is Mission Bay Fest. 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
0: What's up? It's Rick Savage. Milwaukee pulled off a close one last night against Los Angeles. Game two in that series this afternoon. And then we'll have Tampa Bay and Cleveland tonight. 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

0: Each new day brings the opportunity to build a better future. 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
3: In Solana Beach, we've got a stalled truck there, left lane of the 5 northbound, right at Loma Santa Fe Drive, and a crash in Ramona, Highway 78 westbound, right before Indian Oaks Road. 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
7: In Vista, we've got a crash. 78 eastbound just past Emerald Drive. It's on the right shoulder. And look out in Santee, Highway 52 eastbound, right there at Mast Boulevard. Another wreck there on the right side. Car versus a trash truck. 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
1: Still loving the new Phoebe Bridgers album. It's called Lost Weekend. Her Lost Tour is happening right now. 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

You know, if you do go to one of the Phoebe Bridgers shows, they're no phone shows. 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I like it. Thank you, Phoebe.

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0: That's Cake on 91X. You know, a few weeks ago when Pierce the Veil played Petco Park, afterwards, I asked anyone that went to send me voice memos. And I got some very sweet ones and some very, you know, emotional ones. And this was one of my favorites.
1: I went to Pierce the Veil tonight, and I think my body is still at Petco Park. I'll just go pick it up tomorrow.

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1: Heartbreak isn't easy. Divorce is rough. But when Ben Gibbard from Death Cab for Cutie goes through it, he turns it into beautiful art and music. So thank you for that. The new Death Cab for Cutie album, I Built You a Tower, is a wonderful listen. 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

That's OMD on 91X. Well, it sounds like Radiohead, at least Ed said, wow, that all rhymed. Ed said that Radiohead is going to pick a continent or two a year to play shows on. 2027 will be Australia and Japan, maybe 2028 for the States then.

You let me penetrate you. You let me complicate you.

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1: A few weeks ago, Interpol put out their 8th studio album called This Mirror Weighs a Ton. 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

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It's easy as that. Incubus on 91X.

0: get in on some good times with 91X. 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

That's Nirvana on 91X. Also play Violent Femmes. What's going on at Rick Savage? This band was just here a few weeks ago. Melted Faces, as they always do. It's Muse Hysteria on 91X.

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That's the Smiths on 91X. I'm really happy Mike's voice held on. They had to cancel a couple shows, but they made it through. They finished the tour. They did the LA shows. They did the San Diego show. And we very much appreciate it now. Mike can get some rest. It's Ring of Fire, Social D on 91X.

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0: Affiliates. If you have relatives or friends that live abroad, share this information with them. They can process their voter's credential at the country they live at. And if they belong to one of the 15 entities with Vote From Abroad in 2027, they will be able to vote. Tell them to look for the requirements at votoextranjero.mx and to make an appointment at the nearest consulate. To conclude with the process, when they receive their voter's credential, they'll must confirm it with its folio at votoextranjero.mx. Because even if they're far, their voice keeps counting. The INE, with you always.
1: Do you know what happens when a government works for its people? Everything changes. 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Additionally, 500,000 young people can secure employment to build their futures. Through more than 18 welfare programs, we are directing over 1 trillion pesos directly to more than 32 million families. With honesty, we deliver results. 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This program is public and independent of any political party. Its use for purposes other than social development is prohibited.
2: 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Chamber of Deputies, 66th Legislature, Sovereignty and Social Justice.
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5: Good afternoon to you. This is Bird from Bird Surf Shed and the Shed OB with the 91X Authentic Surf Report for a Monday afternoon. Still a mess out there, that's for sure. West, northwest, southwest, southeast, all these different swells converging together to keep us in sizable surf. Shoulder to head high, overhead waves across the bite, but looking real sloppy and messy out there as well. Fat high tide isn't helping. Causing coastal erosion and dirty, filthy water from the rain that we've had after so long of not having rain is making that ocean look like some mixed up chocolate milk with a little coffee spilt into it. So I'd give it a pass today for sure. For up to the minute surf reports and forecasts, go to surfline.com. 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
1: 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What's up? It's Danielle with shows for you to check out on this Monday night. Electric Waistband will be at Winston's in OB. Soulfly are playing a sold-out show at Soda Bar. It's Blue Monday at EQ in Hillcrest. And Jay Buchanan is playing a show over at Music Box. Big shows coming up like Weezer at Viejas Arena on October 21st. The Aquabats will be here with Mrs. Magician on October 23rd at Observatory North Park. And this weekend is Mission Bay Fest. 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

That song right there was written by a guy called Eddie Grant. He was in a band called The Equals years ago, and then years later came out with that "We're Gonna Rock Down to Electric Avenue." That's the guy that wrote that one for The Clash. He didn't write it for The Clash. They stole it from him. This song right here is by a band called Sponge, and I ran into Joey Mazzola over the weekend when I was in Detroit. And such an amazing man he is. It was a pleasure to hang out with him again. It's 91X. My name is Halloran. I'm in for Hillary today. All right? Everything else good? Perfect.

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0: 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The electronic signature is now a requirement for authorities, carrying the same legal weight as a handwritten signature. It allows them to file lawsuits, receive notifications, and consult case files. If you are a federal, state, or municipal authority, visit www.freerl.pjf.gob.mx. 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
1: The moment has arrived. The new voices of New Mexican music will perform at Mexico's most important auditorium. On September 13th, the 8 finalists will sing for peace, brotherhood, and national identity in the grand finale of Mexico Sings 2026. This time, our host Majo Aguilar joins the lineup for Mexico's premier music celebration, Government of Mexico.
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3: Hello? Hello? Hi. Hello there? Hi, my name's Tom Green. 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

That man right there is the reason that Johnny Marr is Johnny M-A-R-R and not Johnny Maher, because Johnny Maher's real name, sorry, Johnny Marr's real name is Johnny Maher, but the drummer in Buzzcocks was there first. Both from Manchester. Be like having two Tom DeLongs in the same town. Somebody's going to change their name.

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1: All right, here at 91X, Rick Savage and Hillary, they listen to every song that comes out from across the universe, and they pick just the best. All the notes have to be in the right order. They have to be the right notes in the right order, and then we'll play them on the radio. So if you're writing a song right now, make sure you get the right notes in the right order. If you don't, forget about it. This band is called Leap. The song is called Exit Signs. It's 91X. L-E-A-P. Exit Signs is the name of the song. And they got it right. They put them in the right order. And therefore, it works.

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It's the band called Talk Talk here on 91X. The song called Life's What You Make It. I want to personally thank everybody in the band No Doubt for covering It's My Life by No Doubt. Kept that band going for years, the amount of money they made from that thing. So thank you, Gwen and the boys. 91X.

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And it used to be called River Phoenix. 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So they changed the name to Phoenix TX. They have a big San Diego connection because of Hoppus. And Rick DeVoe. I'm joking. Rick DeVoe. It's 91X.

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song is called Monkey Wrench, and I'm about to throw one into the works right now. I'm going to stop the song, and you're going to go, what, what?

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8: Traffic updates.
9: On the 94 eastbound right at Euclid, we've got a crash over on the right shoulder. On the 15 north at the 56, heads up, a ladder is going to be in the middle lanes there. 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

We have a rule here at 91X that if we play a song that has French in it, like Un Chien Andalusia, then we have to play a song by a French band. So Pixies, Into Phoenix, Un Chien Andalusia.

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You're still going to owe them. It is 91X. My name is Halloran, filling in for Hillary.

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8: On the 15 south of Miramar Way, got some debris reported in the middle lane. On the 94 east at Euclid, got a crash over on the right shoulder. And on the 54 west at Rio, some more debris in the right lane there. The National University Bill Walton Classic comes to Pechanga Arena November 7th. 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I'm Jenny Harmon with 91X Traffic.

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1: All right, this band is called New Translations. The song is called Modern Lovers. There was a band a long time ago called Modern Lovers. It's not them. New Translations. Name of the band. It's 91X.

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4: College, watch out for a stalled car just clearing out of lanes. You might find a little slow. South 125 heavy from the 8 to the 94. East Day looking great through Mission Valley and the El Cajon Valley. Both of our South Bay freeways are pretty much up to speed. The South 805 just a little back up at the 15. North 5, some slowing Del Mar into Solana Beach. Looking pretty good north of that. East 78 slowing through San Marcos. Grab 5 jumbo wings and a Pepsi for just $8. 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I'm Tori Peck, 91X Traffic.

One of the greatest San Diego songs of all time right there is by the band called Pinback. Penelope is the name of that song. It's about a goldfish, I know. Why can't everybody write songs about goldfish that get dropsy and need to be hit with a little ballpoint pen to get them to burp up the air and then they can float right? 91X, Love and Rockets.

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0: That's two from Stone Temple Pilots here on 91X. My name is Halloran. High Key Cannabis downtown and the airport location is now open. They will present to you in a few moments some Bob Marley, because it's mandatory, here on 91X for 420.
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11: Watch out for some large metal debris in the right lane. And south 125, a bit slow from the 8 to the 94. South on 805, just a little slow at the 15. It's about 20 minutes from the 52 to the 54. Same for our south 5 drive, a little lighter than normal. Eastbound 56, a little back up at the 15. But north 15's looking okay into our north county. East 78, very heavy through San Marcos. 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I'm Tori Peck, 91X Traffic.

Territory Marley here on 91X. My name is Halloran, filling in for Hillary. It is time for us to miss everybody in Blink 182. I miss you. I'll play some Social D right after this. And then maybe some Peter Gabriel and some Strokes.

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1: This is brand new from a band called Strokes. Strokes as in you're stroking it. Kessler wanted to hear this one because his dad doesn't understand the Strokes. Kessler loves the Strokes, but they're not like the Bunny Men. That's what he wanted me to say. Lonely in the Future. It's 91X, brand new Strokes.

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1: 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What's up? It's Danielle with shows for you to check out on this Monday night. Electric Waistband will be at Winston's in OB. Soulfly are playing a sold-out show at Soda Bar. It's Blue Monday at EQ in Hillcrest. And Jay Buchanan is playing a show over at Music Box. Big shows coming up like Weezer at Viejas Arena on October 21st. The Aquabats will be here with Mrs. Magician on October 23rd at Observatory North Park. And this weekend is Mission Bay Fest. 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
4: Our South Bay freeway is a little bit lighter than normal. The South 805, a little backup at the 15. South 163, some slowing into downtown. Eastbound 94, you're nice and clear. The 5 to Lemon Grove is about 10 minutes. South 125, a bit backed up from the 8 to the 94. East 8, nice and open through Mission Valley as well as the El Cajon Valley. North 5, some slowing into Solana Beach. East 78, a bit slow in San Marcos. 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I'm Tori Peck, 91X Traffic.

this morning with a bad hangover, and my penis was missing again. This happens all the time. It's detachable.

It is 91X. We're in the middle of the free ride, meaning I'm not going to play any commercials. I'm going to give you, of course, some information on how you can win some things. A little bit of traffic here and there. That's Mr. Brightside from The Killers. Detachable Peni from King Missile. And this, of course, is The Cure here on 91X. It's Halloran in for Hillary, who is back from vacation. She drove her Toyota all the way to Oaxaca.

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